0: Starlight, 253, 720, Sir Nebraska.
1: 253, go ahead.
0: Sir Nebraska, Y Young, W William, N Mary, 349, Young William, Mary, 349, checking expiration.
1: 10-4, through Nebraska, return Victoria 6 of 26, 6 of 26 on a grade 2006 Buick LaCrosse to Brandon Mercury of Omaha, 1074.
0: 10-4, I'll be out on drive with that vehicle on Highway 92 near Harry Langdon.
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0: 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Let me know when you're ready for beginning mileage.
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2: Sorry, 2-3-3,
1: I'll be tight. Yeah, it's
2: going to 15-3-3. 36, go ahead. In route
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0: Yeah, excuse me, 14.
1: 14, go ahead.
0: I'm 10-8. I'll be en route up to Cashville.
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0: Are you on your way up here? Or are you not coming? So I just need her name, Denver, quick.
1: Yeah, I'll be there in 2 minutes.

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1: Go ahead, Guthrie.
0: The 911 call that you transferred, do you have any idea what the emergency was? My other dispatcher's on that 911 call, and we can't hear anything or get anybody to talk to us. It just sounds like a TV in the background or something.
1: So far, that's exactly what I get. That's my second call from that number. But it comes back to apartments in Stewart, and I can't tell what apartment, but all I hear is the television as well.
0: 10-4, we'll try to have our Stewart officer check on it when we get him freed up.
1: 10-4, 1959.

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1: 467, go ahead.
0: An organ plate, 888, Q Queen at Mary B. Boy. That's 888, Q Queen at Mary B. Boy, organ. They locked their keys in the car here at the Maverick gas station. It's 23.

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0: 10-4, we'll pass that on to him.
1: 2017.

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Thank you.

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1: Go ahead.
0: And they must have another phone because I was still connected to that phone.
1: 10-4.
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3: Roger. Virgin Solid 7 of 27, July 27, Blue 2007, Hyundai Santa Fe, to Beatrice Martin of Bellevue, 1074.
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0: 7, Y, Young, T, Tom, J. 763. 7, Y, T, J, 763. California.
1: Return valid 5 of 27. May of 27, on a no color given, 2004 Lexus 4-door, 1074.
0: Thank you.
1: 10-4, 21-26.

0: Shoreline 467 traffic.
1: 467, go ahead.
0: This will be at the 35 and a half eastbound on 80th, Pennsylvania plate, Z0, Lincoln, Peepaw, 9672. That's ZLP, 9672, Pennsylvania.
1: Tower 23.

0: Did you have traffic for 4?
1: Negative. 15, Cass County.
0: Good.
1: 15, I have a female subject last night from that 709 Cherry Street regarding the stolen phone requesting a PBX. Can we do you mind if I talk it to you?
0: Yeah,
1: 2038?

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1: 4 go ahead.
0: 1302 Chestnut, 1302 Chestnut, North Texas.
1: 10-4, 2044.
2: County 23, 10-4, 10-4,
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1: Iowa. 253
0: Drive.
1: Through Iowa, Black Op 8, FRA, SAM, G George, 42B. Mary Sam George, 42B.
0: Return to Iowa, 127, January 27, on a Marin 2005 Dodge Magnum to Richard Weiss of Council Office, 1784.
1: Oh, my 253, correction, that's 28, it'll be 420, repeating 420.
0: Return's expired date of 25, August of 25, on a silver 2024 Toyota Tundra to Tyler KM Run of Council Office, 1074.
1: I'll be on track with that vehicle on the Highway 34 and the low trunk stop.
0: 2045.

0: Yeah, 3 from Adair, I do not hear them.
1: Cancel.
0: Did he advise that there a barking dog there with them?

0: He said, yes, there is.
1: Okay. Did they have another phone stuffed in a couch cushion or a chair or something? I clearly hear the television, the dog barking. I cannot hear them talking.
0: We'll check.
1: 2051.
2: Air County from Guthrie, R4.
1: Negative.
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4: I'll be coming from there, swimming out of 903 Birch.
1: Any possibility if they could mute the television to see if that stops on my...
3: 10-4, 2052.

0: Inter County, Custer County, R4 call 31. Do you still hear the TV? You haven't been muted.
1: I still hear it. I still hear the television.
0: Ten four, we're gonna mute the TV in the next button, over.
1: Ten four.

0: Senator, you still hear the TV?
1: All right, 253, I'll be connected.
0: 10-4, all in.
2: 10-4, we still hear it.
0: Okay.
2: 10-4, same time.

0: Go ahead.
1: I got multiple vehicles, 100 plus, from the 47 southbound. One's a green Challenger. It's your 43. I'm trying to catch up.
0: Yeah, for all people, is that the 35 southbound?
1: Try. Copy direct to traffic. Two Challengers, and the one's red, one's green. Moving pretty fast.
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0: 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I have all three of them pulled over at the 46.
1: Town 4. 253, are you direct?
2: 10-4, I'm in route. 46, I'll be at 33 until otherwise.
0: Just get your equipment off on 33.
2: 346, 9.

0: Tower 246, on the 327th Iowa.
1: 346, five.
0: First one. Paul Lincoln, Edward C. Charles, Ida, and Nora. The Sam kicking Ida. First name is Edward Collington, Ida, J. John, Sam, H. Henry, A. Adam. Second one ready. Oh, excuse me, I got a date of birth on that one.
1: Go ahead.
0: 1-11-2000. 1-11-2000, Iowa. Second one ready.
1: Go ahead.
0: Last name is Reeve, R. Robert, Ida, E. Edward, R. Frank. First name is Austin, A. Adam, Union, S. Anthony, Tom, Ida, and Nora. Date of birth is 01-09-1992. 01-09-92, Iowa. Third.
1: Go ahead.
0: First name is Atmore, A. Adam, T. Tom, A. Mary, Ocean, R. Robert, E. Edward. First name is Kyle, K. Y. L. E. Date of birth is 10-26-1986. 10-26-86, Iowa.

0: Cass County from 37.
1: Three 46, time like 27 times 3.
0: What?
1: First 27 through Iowa for Elijah returns. The suspended disqualified 2027 Quest C Charles. Suspended disqualified 27 Quest C endorsement L Lincoln. Suspended for non-payment of Iowa fines. One indefinite withdrawn effect. Early exchange statement is 2 of 27. SR 22 is required through 6 of 28. It is not on file. Second 27 for Austin returns a valid 2028 Class C Charles. Valid 28 Class C. He has a track from April for speed 11 through 15 over. Third 27 through Iowa for
2: operating a non-registered vehicle, all 3-10-74.
0: Correct.
2: 10-4-2-1-0-4.
0: Strike 233-10-23.
1: 10-4-2-5-2-3-10-23-21-0-4. Class B, restriction, K-King. Does have an icon for assault.

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1: 5 Panther Iowa, 1 B Boy, 7 K King, M Mary, 3 6 Z 0 5 P Paul, SAM, 2 2 4 1 5 6.
0: Perfect.
1: Go ahead.
0: Through Iowa, returns expiring 2 of 27 on a white 1993 Dodge 300 to Austin Reef of Coin. I have the plate balance associated if needed.
1: Thank you. And also 343, the one I'm looking at is Ellington.

0: Secret 43, we're going to let Mr. Elijah take the truck off the interstate to the 42 exit where they're going to park it and get a valid driver. I'll be 10-4 tonight.
1: 10-4, 21-23.
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1: 12, go ahead.
0: 600 block of Olive. Standby on the 28.
1: Central?

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0: This is Armory 327.
1: 327,
0: go ahead. Harrison County contacted me. They've got an attempted rollover on Highway 30 just by the Nebraska border there by the Blair Bridge. I'll be out.
1: 10-4.

0: Yes, Angel.
1: 12, go ahead.
0: We 10-8 from there. I'm en route to the area of 5th and Locust.
1: 10-4, 2154.

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1: Storm Lake, this is Harrison County. Would it be possible for us to use R4 TAC 43 if needed for a helicopter?
0: TAC-4, can you provide me with some details on this crash as well?
1: Unfortunately, I don't have much right yet.
0: 2203.
1: Same time.
0: Copy on scene.
2: 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I got no details. 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
1: Okay.
0: Evening, just around on this 1050. One occupant in each vehicle. Might be some minor injuries to one occupant. Has the county's got the helicopter camp up?
1: Sorry, can you do that?
0: You can 1022 on this 1050 if you were coming this way. We're good.

0: Go ahead.
1: I took a report in the area of 9th and Olive of possible fireworks going off. Caller called in, said she could smell them, heard them prior 10 minutes ago, and this is about a 5-minute time delay.
0: 10-4.
1: 2208.

0: Alpha 325, 20 through Iowa. When you're ready.
1: 325, go ahead.
0: Iowa people, see Charles A. Adam 937. Pull Charles Adam 937. This is going to be Unit 2 on the half finger.

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0: 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Heard it.
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0: 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I've requested one of the nurses for an officer for an unruly psych patient.
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0: Deer County from IC 232 on Region 4, call 41 on Deer County.
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0: All right, your deputy, you sent two down there. They have something going on that you need assistance with. I'm just in the area, just passing through here.
1: And they're on a car fire.
0: Very simple.
1: So far, thank you. 2238.

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0: Last name is Malandine, and Mary A. Adam, L. Lincoln, I. Ida, and Nora, D. David, I. Ida, and Nora, E. Edward. First name is Ryan, R. Robert, Y. Young, A. Adam, and Nora, Middles, J. for James. Date of birth, 12-13-1989. 12-13-1989, Whitemill, Michigan.
1: Denver.

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1: Okay.
0: For your guys' 43, I just gave an individual your guys' number to call. They said that there's a suspicious person that's walking without a shirt on coming into Lamoni.
1: 10-4 Ringgold County, 2301.

0: 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I'll be back for my traffic stop. My GPS wasn't pulling, so I just want to let you know my location.
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1: Turn left, guys.
0: 1046 marker right where I was for that accident on Highway 30 on that white semi. Can we remove that pop?
1: 10-4, 29-24.

0: 1346.
1: Colfax County?
2: Sure.
1: Can one of you guys break away to the report of a possible 1016 somewhere in the area of Linda Drive and Roosevelt Drive? Female subject stated that she was outside waiting for a... She said she can't hear it anymore. ...more on Roosevelt Drive by Linda Drive.
0: 24.
1: 2324? Male and a male... The girl was crying and

0: Yeah, it's going to be 51 in the area. I'm just making sure we don't have a vehicle description or anything.
1: Negative. The RP that called is a third party. She had stepped outside to wait for her friend. She stated that she believed the sound was coming from outside and heard a car sped off. But did not know where it was coming from. That female subject was on the northeast corner of Roosevelt Drive and Linda Drive. Looks like she may still be standing there if you want to speak with her.
0: 10-4, where's his mother?
1: 10-4, 2327.

0: 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And if that might be changing locations, sir, I think it's 708 East 14th Street, apartment complex here.
1: 10-4-708 East 14th Street, 2236.

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0: Yep, doing great.

0: 15 Cass County, just for your 43, there is a pending call whenever you guys clear. It is not 1033.
1: What do you got?
0: 10-4, it's going to be a female subject. She's actually down at the police department sitting out front of it. Probably going to be fraud. She did a transaction through Venmo, and now she is getting phone calls saying that they have contacted the FBI and blacklisted her accounts, and she just wants to talk to them about it.
1: 10-4, we're going to stay here just for a few more minutes, so we'll clear.
0: 10-4, I did let her know it would be a little bit. I just wanted to let you know. Thank you.

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0: The 1046 marker on Highway 34 near Helen Road, near Glenwood. Can you hear me, please?
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All personal station special attention, I-80 westbound from the 91. I-80 westbound from landmarker 91. Has a traffic complaint on an unknown color Nissan midsize SUV. Caller advised driving in the fast lane. When semis pass in the slow lane, he brake checks him. RP is driving a brown Volvo. If located in Macon, please sternly stay clear 152.

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1: Good.
0: 807 Maple Street, I'm taking a report of a possible intoxicated subject. He was knocking on this RP's window, walking around the premise. Sounds like the RP might know who it is, but does not want them inside, and he woke him up. He's going to be possibly wearing a black tank top, no other description given.
1: Simple.
0: 14, were you direct as well?
1: So
0: 10-4-3-26.

Last name's going to be Mark, Mary, Adam, Robert, Ken. First name, Venter. Boy, Edward, Nora, Sam, Edward, Robert. Date of birth is 1993, 12, 10.

0: And 12, I'm showing 1074. 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
1: 80 West, 26 mile marker. Through Colorado, E. Edwards, C. Charles, B. Boy, L. Lincoln, 84. E. Edwards, C. Charles, B. Boy, L. Lincoln, 84. 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
1: I-80 West, 20 mile marker through Ohio, K King, J George, G George, J John, 8494, King George, John, 8494, it's E Gray, Suburban.
0: Confirm what state was that again?
1: Ohio.
0: Confirm, thanks, 413.

0: Go ahead for the morning state.
1: Good morning, state. I've got a 1050 PM recently outside north on I-35 at our rest area here in Clark County. Do you have any troopers that could assist? It is partially blocking a roadway.

0: Good morning, State. Were you calling for Fort County?
1: 10-4. Just got off the phone with the sergeant. He advised that it could take up to an hour to get one of our guys out.
0: Ten four. You can disregard then. We got another officer coming out right now. 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
1: 10-4.

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I'm parking cars and cars in the area on call 41, stand by for following broadcast. From the 16 of I-80 westbound, I have reported a subject in a blue Tesla, Minnesota plates, King Robert Edward 079. Keeps driving up next to the semi, cutting them off. Rate check, you know, caller concerned that he has some mental issues. Again, from the 16 of I-80 westbound, make your own case, 606.

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1: Union County, I'm on 911 with a possible rollover on I-35.
0: 10-4, I'm getting the automatic calls from the phones over here as well as passerbys. I was just checking.
1: 10-4.

0: Hello, Irvine State.
1: I've got a report of a 1050 unknown at a line marker I-35-30 northbound. OnStar advised it's going to be a single vehicle accident, but Chevy Traverse airbags have been deployed.

0: 213 from Clark County, 4 call 3121.
1: Go ahead.
0: I have a passenger by your call, and in state that they stopped and talked to the individuals, and they're not reporting any injuries at this time.

0: Clark County, were you advised of any lane blockage?
1: Negative. There's no lane blockage. Sounds like they're up against the fence on the east side of the northbound lane.

0: 41 State from Clark County Alpha call 41 to Wednesday.
1: Wednesday. State.
0: Just 4043. I got an update on this 1050 I-35. Caller reported there are two injuries at this time. Ambulance is en route. Again, two injuries at this time. Ambulance is en route.
1: 10-4, 652.

Attention all cars, all stations, special attention, I-29 northbound from the 81 mile marker, I-29 northbound from the 81, to report of a dark blue Volkswagen Atlas, with license plate 673, B-Boy, on Robert F. Frank J. King, out of Tennessee, 673-BRFK, out of Tennessee. Is an older man. He's driving all over the road, shoulder to shoulder. He's varying speeds. Questionable medical emergency. Major in case. Turn my state clear. 703.

0: Attention, Kathy, I'm Master Needed at 609 Cedar. 609 Cedar has a 7-year-old female that has fallen, not able to get up. Again, 609 Cedar at 707.
1: Attention, Kathy, I'm Master Needed at 609 Cedar. 609 Cedar has a 7-year-old female that has fallen, not able to get up. Again, 609 Cedar at 707.

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1: 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Missouri, if you detach that for me, please.
0: Okay.

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1: 312, go ahead.
0: Heading eastbound on Highway 92, white Chevy truck, I Frank Paul taking 548 FPK, 548.
1: Bye-bye.

0: 37th July. The response I'm getting is a 2022 Big T expires 2026 to Randall Larry Way. When I try to add it to the call, it converts back to a passenger car and doesn't give the correct information. I can't get it to change that.
1: Magical. I double checked the VIN there, so the VIN is correct in there. So, all right, thank you.
0: 25723.
1: 7123.
0: 312 to 8773.

0: Go ahead.
1: Yeah, I did call that subject and got all this information. So I'll do a report later. I'll be on this transport. And I'll give you my mileage, 814-80, 81,480 at 2CMH.
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0: Runway 312 traffic.
1: 312, go ahead.
0: Heading southbound on the I-29 44 mile marker by GMC, A. Adam, J. John, W. William, 801, AJW 801 of Nebraska.
1: So far.
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1: Starlight 207, could you confirm that? I'm showing that there's a downgrade on 66 of 26 for Nomad Zero File.

0: 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His status shows valid.
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0: Last name Herrera, H. Henry, E. Edward, R. Robert, R. Robert, E. Edward, R. Robert, A. Adam. First name Humberto, H. Henry, U. Union, M. Mary, B. Boy, E. Edward, R. Robert, T. Tom, O. Ocean. No middle name, date of birth, 07-29-1990, 07-29-1990, Nebraska.
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0: I think Nebraska, Humberto, Herrera shows. All in 2026 Class O Ocean. All in 2026 Class O. Nothing through Iowa. 1074.
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0: Formally 312 traffic.
1: 312, go ahead.
0: Northbound 929, 44 mile marker at A Chain Mazda, CC Road J King 3, E Edward 5, U Union, out of Missouri, 7, or C J 3, E 5 U, out of Missouri.
1: Okay.

0: This is Stormlight 418, 28 Nebraska, well not 10-6.
1: 418, go ahead.
0: 28 to Nebraska, it's going to be on a Ram Jeep Cherokee, Nebraska plate, B-Boy Frank V-Victor, 152, B-Boy Frank Victor, 152, Nebraska.

0: 4. Sorry, I saw 2026. I'm a maroon 2021 Jeep Grand Cherokee. Maroon 2021 Jeep Grand Cherokee. 1074.
1: 1074. Is it showing insurance there?
0: Negative. Review of insurance card required.
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0: and reference that vehicle. Matt on K-Road I was talking about. My crowd's going to call and get that out, so we don't have to do anything with it. It's about a half mile south of Norway Center on K. But he's going to go pull it out here later.
1: 10-4.

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1: 312, go ahead.
0: Northbound I-29, 1541 mile marker. H Henry, A Adam, T Paul, Y Young. J John, O Ocean, Y Young. Out of Kansas, repeating H A T Y J O Y, out of Kansas.

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0: 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First name William, W. William, I. Ida, L. Lincoln, L. Lincoln, I. Ida, A. Adam, M. Mary. Date of birth 06/10/1980. 06/10/1980, male, Texas.
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1: 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I'll be dropping off the individual at the Mount Damon exit. Sorry, Miles Murray.
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1: Go ahead.
0: I believe I'm 23. Is it on the corner here of Michigan and I think Dove or whatever that is?
1: Actually, I think it's going to be on the corner of Dove and Pennsylvania. It should be possibly 402 Pennsylvania. I just got done talking with the complainant again.
0: Okay, what?
1: The female.
0: It is. I can see him fighting outside. I'm 23.
1: 905. 10-4.
2: The female went in the garage and closed the garage door, and the male went the front door and shut and locked it. They just shut all the doors and locked themselves inside.
1: Go ahead.
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1: Go ahead.
0: I got a 3rd and Elm with Iowa plate. Ocean Adams Edward 467. OAE 467 through Iowa.
1: 9-12. Eight Cass County status.
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0: 10-4, do you want me to see if that state patrol can assist?
1: No, not right now. I'm 10-2.
0: 10-4, I have her information. It's been added to the call. 9-13.

0: 311, go ahead.
1: Hi, Ben is going to be 1, G George, C Charles, V Victor, taking our Robert Edward, C Charles, 5, G George, V Zebra, 1988894. Taking the 5th hatchback, my call number for that is 27 for Nebraska.

Go ahead. Last name are Robert U. Union, double S. Sam, E. Edward, double L. Lincoln. First name be David, E. Edward, double R. Robert, Ida, C. Charles, K. King, middle J for John. Date of birth, 07-18-2001, marking 07-18-2001, Nebraska. So far.

0: Yeah, it's kind of 8, can I run a 29?
1: Go ahead.
0: Last name is Shoot Sam Henry Union Paul Edward versus Boston Boy Ocean Sam Tom Ocean Nora 520 2001
1: 1074
0: non-driver ID. So what? That's the mail.
1: 915.
2: Jeff coming.
3: Pepper.
4: Gavin, 9.
1: 915.
2: 058. 5718, 10,
3: 311 Starline Carrier, 10-28-27. All right. 28 is the line.
4: 032.

0: Exactamente.
1: Good.
2: Most recent one is out of South Dakota. It's in the silver 2001 Toyota Sequoia. Silver 2001 Toyota 2. Timothy Patrick McBride. 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It's a Habitat Conservation plate. ZBRFBBoy361ZB361. 1074.
1: 1074, thank you. Can you have that message if that's this?
2: I'll try. I'm getting difficulty having it.
0: Yeah.
2: Go ahead.
0: Actually, I'm
2: going
0: to go attack 3.

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1: Frank L. Lincoln, 401, Adam Henry Lincoln, FL 401 AHL, Tunnel White, Jeep Wrangler, softly, please.
0: So far.

0: The plane made it all the way pretty much to 740th Street. It's within 30 yards of it.
1: 10-4?
2: Eight from one.

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0: Well, I just was on a domestic physical. Sarah Porter took off into me into the trees behind her house. And at the same time, a plane came in and overstrayed the runway and kind of crashed. It ran off the runway. So I'm down dealing with that right now, and Sarah's running around somewhere.
2: Hey, well, I'm here with you.

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0: I've tried that in the old system as well as the new in several different ways. I'm not getting it back. Do you have a VIN?

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0: Shifter's car is 5-27. 5-27 are white 10-25 Jeep Wrangler. White 2025 Jeep to Ian Holdings or Enterprise. 1074.
1: 10-4, thank you.
0: 10-4, 933.

0: Can I say it?
1: Go ahead.
0: I'm telling you that plane is the pilot's fine. Don't see a chemical leak. We're getting ready to drag it back. It's not really going to be my issue. So they've got pictures if we end up finding out we need something. So I'll be 10-8 and kind of in the area still trying to look for that female, I guess.
1: 10-4, 15-1, direct.
0: Yeah, I'm 23 and 8 here also. I'll be fucking around.
1: 10-4, you want to give me your ending mileage?
0: 81605. 936. Hey, from what, are we going to be 95 with this female then if we come across her? I would assume so, unless there's a pretty extravagant story to explain it.

0: Go ahead.
1: I don't know if you're ordering this or not. Nebraska passenger, Boy Charles Frank 741, BCF 741.
0: White 2014 Toyota Camry to Sarah Porter out of Omaha.
1: Tim Porter, you want to email it to me, please?
0: Tim Porter?

0: 8-1, I'm going to go 10-8 here. We'll pick up some other time, I guess.
1: And 2-4, I'm coming off of that building behind the house. I'm going to check that quick, and I'll be 10-8 too.
0: I think the neighbor, he checked those connexes, and he was going south towards that 10.
1: So, well then, I'll skip that because it's right next to those connexes. So.
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0: Can you change my 1046 to a traffic stop on Tyler, please?

0: Go ahead.
1: I'm out here to try to talk to someone. There's a vehicle in the driveway. Mary Sam King Charles Boy. Mary Sam King Charles Boy.

0: 10-4, that's on a silver 2004 Jeep Wrangler to a couple of subjects on a council bluff.
1: Door.
0: 11-01.

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0: Are you having phone issues?
1: Depends on what number they're trying to call.
0: What's a good number?
1: The 374-2424, I believe, is still working.
0: That's the call number I've been calling and it's not going through.
1: Sure, we'll have that to the list as well.
0: 343, I just got dozens of things ran through, messages coming through. I'm not sure how long ago these NCI traffic is from.
1: 10-4, they thought it was rerouted back to me.
0: 10-4, there seems to be some issue. I just got a lot of messages.
1: 10-4.

The 27 will be through Iowa. It's going to be 456 Adam Frank 7495, repeating 456 Adam Frank 7495, White Mill, Iowa.

0: of our very Alan Bridger shows. Valen 2000, 27 Class AM, Valen 2027 Class A, endorsements People and Nora L. Lincoln T. Tom, endorsements P, N, L, and P, restrictions F and N, restrictions F and N, 1074.
1: Bravo 27. David 5, K-King, S-M, K-King, People, 1770. I might have to do a 50 state, otherwise it might be Indiana.
0: 10-4. Go ahead.
1: It's going to be 3, A-Adam, K-King,

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1: Good.
0: I tried an open box as well, but 50 state, I didn't get any returns. So those are Indiana. 1074.
1: Tower.
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Additional cars, all stations, pleasure attention, ID eastbound from the 71. ID eastbound from the 71. To report of a black Chrysler 300. Black Chrysler 300. No back license plate. The balance is unknown. Traveling at a hybrid speed, they're passing semis and other vehicles on the shoulder. Make your own case, turn and stick clear. 1243.

0: Sterling 312, traffic.
1: 312, go ahead.
0: Black Bronco heading eastbound to Bungie Ave in Mary Q Queen H Henry 540, repeating MQH 540 out of Iowa.
1: 10 4 12 51.

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1: 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There is a dash in between the 6 and 8.
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0: 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Could you mop that to me, please?
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0: Attention all cars, special attention, IED eastbound from the 55. Have a report of a semi, no further description, with its hazards on, only going 25 miles per hour, causing vehicles to back up behind it. Again, eastbound from the 55 at 1402.
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1: Atlantic PD.
2: Go ahead.
1: I just had a call from 411 West 10th Street. Said that somebody that was been trespassed from that property in the past was just back at the property, traveled on Birch Street, unknown direction. He was in a yellow t-shirt with sleeves cut out and jeans. And if you want to switch to TAC-3, I can get you a little bit more.

0: Cessna 13. I'm going to be out with that individual at 5th and Poplar.
1: Fourteen fifty two. 16.
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0: 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He has been trespassed.
1: 1455.

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0: Stormlight 2073, 1042. 1042, 1500. Stormlight 3 7 1042. 3 7 1042, 1500. Stormlight 3 7 3 1042. 3 7 3 1042, 1500. Turn line 3 11 1042. 3 11 1042, 1500. Stormlight 3 12 1042. 3 12 1042, 1500.
1: Stormlight 3 5 6 1041.
0: 3 4 6 1041 Central. 15 0.

0: Montgomery County Mills, can I offer a call for anyone, Montgomery County?
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0: Montgomery County, can you page route rescue to the area of Ullman and Highway 59? Ullman and Highway 59 have a 40-year-old female feeling lethargic. Caller is having a hard time keeping her awake.
1: Copy, Mills. Can you advise the vehicle description and if you've paged out Emerson?
0: I have paged for Emerson. It's going to be a dark blue Chevy Impala. Possible overdose as well.

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0: 13 from Kaiser.
1: Go ahead.
0: If you would. 25 Bentley down in Commerce Street. At the main office for BP.
1: I got
0: a call from yesterday. I'm going back to.
2: I'm going to pick up Bob real quick.
0: Don't.

0: 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I'm 23 to 23's location.
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0: Montgomery County, Malvern Rescue is requesting if they need to be canceled.

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0: 13 Cass County. Between on all of a large tree branch is blocking half the road there. It also fell on a vehicle.
1: But
2: Joint 32.
3: Right.
2: We're at the 81 eastbound removing debris.
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0: 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Headed that way. 1532.

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1: 28,
0: D5. Eastbound at the 85. I will play Paul Tom Robert 965. Paul Tom Robert 965. Should be on a fork escape, Paul Glass.
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0: 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Can be the black Dodge Charger there at 87. Plate 2 South Carolina is on the marker.
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1: 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I'll confirm that in here with you in a second.
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0: 13 if we want to run him by. 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
1: Can you repeat that?

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1: He's made up his mind. He's going to take it around the block. He just had to wait for that intersection to be clear so we can make the corner. He says he thinks he'll be all right all the way around.
2: Okay.

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0: What do you need? I don't think he can hear you.
1: Tim, I have another report of a tree that has fallen at 3rd and Elm, blocking the entire road.
0: 10-4.
1: 1600.
0: Hello, street, no.
1: Thank you.
2: Young, Ellington, Vietnam, 120, Young, Lincoln, from 120, Trading Express.
3: Wagerings expired previous 26, March of 26 on a gray 2015 Jeep Cherokee, it's 1074.
2: 10-4, I'll be on track with that vehicle on the north.
1: 10-4, 1601.
0: I did let them know.
1: Thank you.
0: Yes, 13. I'll be 10-8 from here. I'll head over to that 3rd and Elm.

0: Cass County 13, I'm 23, this other tree. It is blocking the entire 3rd Street.
1: 10-4.
2: 13, once we get this done, we'll be on our way down there.
0: 10-4.

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0: Edward and Mary, 38660. Illinois, EM, 38660, 9 Gold, Alondra.
1: Return valid 10 of 26. October of 26 on a tan 2017 Hyundai sedan to Christina Taylor, 724.
0: Everything. I'll go to the traffic at 13 eastbound.
1: Temper, 1612.

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1: 466, Scott.
0: Highway 59 and 121, Iowa, Pete Palmer, Energy George 113, Palmer and George 113, Volkswagen hatchback.
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0: 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She was just checking if you needed anything more from her.
1: Nope, she's good.
0: 10-4, thanks.

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1: 397, go ahead.
0: This is going to be Iowa, it's like El Lincoln, Tim Mary, SM 669, Lincoln Mary, SM 669. He broke down here right at the entrance of the scale. I'll check on him.
1: 10-4, 16-21.

0: What's the number? 397.
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0: I know some vehicles tend to there, messing with the child in the next, you know, advising to pull up behind the scale in the lot.
1: 10, where's he going to take you?
2: Stone 128.
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0: Attention, Cassian, I sure need about 4 inch boost. Have about approximately 90-year-old male that has fallen, unknown injuries, conscious and breathing. Again, 4 inch boost at 1624.
1: Attention, Cassian, I sure needed at 4th and Spruce. Have a, about, approximately.

0: Mills County Family State Region 4, call 41 Mills.
1: Go ahead, Colonel.
0: Would you happen to have someone available? I-29 North on the 35. The 35 exit, there's a white Jeep Compass out of gas. He does have money, just requesting a ride. Do you happen to have anybody available that can do that?
2: Attention, Lewis Fire Unit at the intersection of Highway 6 and Highway 48. Have a semi with a brake fire. Again, Highway 6 and Highway 48 at 1633.
1: Sir Mike, State Mills County, R4 call 41, Sir Mike?
0: No, go ahead.
1: Then I will check.

Attention, Lewis Fire needed at the intersection of Highway 6 and Highway 48. Have a semi with a brake fire. Again, Highway 6 and Highway 48 at 1633.

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1: Attention Drizzle Fire Union, Justice Lewis Fire at Highway 6 and Highway 48 for a semi with a brake fire at 1639.

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1: Go ahead.
0: We'll be en route to a car accident.
1: It's not a car accident, it's a semi with a brake on fire.
2: Lewis Fire, 651 on route.
1: 1642.
0: Yes, regard. Lewis, first responders.
1: 10-4.

0: 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It is a semi with a small brake fire, no smoke or visible flames.
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0: Highway 59, 260th Street, Iowa Plate, Ocean, and Nora, 740 Ocean. David Nora, excuse me, it's going to be ODN 7. Silver Eagle Mass.
1: Oh, Ocean D, David and Nora, what were the numbers?
0: 740.
1: Thank you.

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2: July 602 East 19th for the one call, correct?

0: -203 East 19th.
1: Yeah, I will be en route to that one. And we're both 10-8 from the third number.
0: 10-4 and 13, I'm going to send you a call to return.
2: Yeah,
3: 10-4.
0: Thank you.
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0: Through Arizona, 3, Frank, 8 Adam, 0, Lincoln, Wyoming, 3, Frank, Adam, 0, Lincoln, Young,

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0: Richard Valor, 9 of 26. September of 26, under no color given, 2003, Chevy Impala to Schmidt Transportation at 1074.
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0: Cass County 13 on 10-8 from that PBX. Is there any other pending calls?
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You are needed at 609 Main Street in Messina. 609 Main Street in Messina. 8-year-old male is unable to get up from the couch. His foot is stuck under the end table and he cannot move. He is conscious and breathing. Again, 609 Main Street in Messina. Cass County Clear 1702.

0: Messina in Cumberland. You are needed at 609 Main Street in Messina. 609 Main Street in Messina. 80-year-old male is unable to get up from the couch. His foot is stuck under the end table and he cannot move. He is conscious and breathing. Again, 609 Main Street in Messina. Cass County, clear 1702.
1: Attention, Cass EMS. You're needed at 609 Main Street in Messina. 609 Main Street in Messina. 80-year-old male is unable to get up from the couch. His foot is stuck under the end table and he feels like he cannot move. He is conscious and breathing. Again, 609.
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0: Attention Cass EMS, you're needed at 609 Main Street in Messina. 609 Main Street in Messina, 80-year-old male is unable to get up from the couch. His foot is stuck under the end table and he feels like he cannot move. He is conscious and breathing. Again, 609 Main Street in Messina. Cass County, clear 1703.

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0: Attention Cumberland and Messina, fire gear unit at 609 Main Street in Messina. 609 Main Street in Messina, 80-year-old male is unable to get up from the couch. His foot is stuck under the end table. Feels like he cannot move. He's conscious and breathing. Again, 609 Main Street in Messina, Cass County, clear, 1707, second page.
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Duncan Cumberland in Messina. Fire unit at 609 Main Street in Messina. 609 Main Street in Messina. 80-year-old male is unable to get up from the couch. His foot is stuck under the end table. Feels like he cannot move. He's conscious and breathing. Again, 609 Main Street in Messina. Cass County clear. 1707, second page.

0: 772 to Cass County. It's come undisregarded.
1: Negative. Nobody's been disregarded at this time. I've had no response from Messina, and 1537 is en route from Atlantic.
2: From Montero, 1042.
0: And four, we have no EMTs, but I am waiting for a passenger just in case.
1: 10-4, 1710.

0: Attention Cumberland and Messina, using disregard to call on 609 Main Street. Again, 609 Main Street in Messina, disregard. Castanet Clear 1719.
1: Go ahead from 37.
0: 37, I just got a call from one of the Messina people. She is on scene, but is there by herself. She asked if you would please just continue. She asked me to disregard any other Cumberland and Messina units just because they were not en route, and if you would just keep coming.
1: 10-4.
0: 1720. 37, Cass County.

0: This is runway 66, what kind of is that? 20 Iowa, please.
1: 466, five.
0: Ocean Union, Union 391. Ocean Union, Union 391. Oh, white, Portage.
1: Return valid 8F26. August 56 on a white 2013 Ford Edge to Molly. Come like Manning is 1024.
0: 10-4, thanks. Would you be able to do a few calls? Hold on right now.
1: 10-4.

0: Yeah, 10-4-6.
1: 10-4-6, can you start towards the 64 of I-80 westbound? It's going to be directly before the exit ramp. There was a U-Haul that came undone from a vehicle and is now in the center median. They're needing traffic control. There are no injuries. I'm going to see if Stormlight can get somebody started as well.
0: 10-4-7 to 64.
1: 64 I-80 westbound is directly before the exit of 64.
0: 10-4, come here now.
1: 1752.
2: 232, Stormlight.
3: Yeah, I'm direct. If they have a deputy closer, they might want to send them. I'm coming.
1: Stormlight State, Cass County R4, call 41, Stormlight.
2: Cass County, go ahead, for Stormlight.
1: Stormlight, would you have anybody to possibly go to the 64 I-80 westbound? It's going to be directly before the exit. We had a U-Haul trailer come unhooked from a vehicle. There are no injuries. They're just needing traffic control. The U-Haul is going to be sitting in the center median along the guardrail.
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2: Cass County, Stormlight State, Region 4, call 41. Cass.
1: Certainly go for Cass.
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0: Asking for no worries. 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I'm hopefully going to get another one. He's just not on yet.
1: Same. 7 years, you got?
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0: All cars, special attention, IE westbound from the 51, IE westbound from the 51, traffic complaint on a blue Amazon truck and blue trailer, unable to maintain lanes. Caller advised the trailer number is H. Henry V. Victor 2601342. A blue semi, blue trailer, Amazon truck, trailer number HV 2601342. Unable to maintain lanes, westbound from the 51, is located, make your own case, to my state clear, 17 to gate.
1: 22 Cass County.
2: Sir, like 232 on from 10.
1: Brown.
3: Yeah, 5 for 6.
1: Negative. PD units. Cass County.
3: What?
1: 13, can you just pass along to night shift? It's going to be a property dispute. 6. Out into the yard. My RP stated that her mom is there to grab all of her stuff right now, but she doesn't want any problems and would like an officer to stand by.
4: They heard all that.
1: 1759.
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0: Dispatch, 9-15-6-28, Ida Victor Charles 264, Ida Victor Charles 264.
1: 292, Storm Lake.
2: This is about the pursuit that's coming in to Adair.
1: 10-4.
2: 10-4, yeah, but Gas County's got that 1046 taken care of. I can divert and go to the 1080 then.
1: 10-4.
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1: 4, go ahead.
0: You might let Adair County or Storm Lake or somebody know that we will be there around the 64 at that 10-50 if it continues this way.
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2: Storm Lake from Dallas, you haven't stopped approximately 96 westbound.
3: Copy, thank you. 2-2, redirect.
1: 4, Cass County.
0: I copy, dispatch.
1: 10-4, thank you, 1808.
4: Cass County 56, what's going on? I'm outside.
1: 6, you can 10-20.
4: 10-4.
1: 1808.
3: 466 from Lake. They're stopped at the 46, correction, 96.
2: So, do you have any information? Do they have that vehicle stopped?

0: 346. And I'm like,
1: God.
0: Where do you reckon Pot County is on an angry accent?
1: Yeah, 42, correct.
0: 14.
1: I'm interrupting Council Bus.
0: Yeah.

0: No, I said 82.
1: 232, Clay.
0: Sounds like everything's 10-2. All cars have been disregarded.
1: 10-4, 18-12.

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1: 6 left.
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0: 10-4, I did get that back for U-Haul. I'll attach it.
1: Yeah, but you let DOT know there's only one of the cable posts is knocked over, but not all of the cable's still up.

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1: 15-6, 15-4.
2: Good.
1: I'm coming up behind you here. Where do you want? You want me to walk inside or outside or where?
2: We're going to have to relocate these guys and block the fast lane to be able to get to the trailer. So we're going to just come behind me for now.
1: Okay, never mind.
3: Stanley 14120, Nebraska.
0: 41.
3: Motorcycle, B Boy, D David, D Tom 480. Boy David, Tom 480, Nebraska.
0: To Lucas Larson of Wolverine 28.
3: Good.
0: 28, Nebraska, return to the 5 of 27.
1: Cascade 4 and 23.
0: 4-4, 18-16.
4: 32. He's advising no injuries, no fluids, the vehicle's just not in the ditch.
0: 10-4, Stormy State clear, 18-16.
4: Black Heavy Center.
3: Negative. I just can't get anything to come. 04-27-2006, Nebraska. Can you send me that 2027? And for, I have a 27 for Lucas. I have a date of birth when you're ready.
0: Go ahead.
3: 0.
0: Okay, what did you need?

0: 346 Sternlight information.
1: Go ahead.
0: 346, that vehicle that went in the ditches at the 4242 of I-29, there are no injuries, just went into the ditch.
1: Alright, 10-4, I'm about 80.
0: 10-4, 18-15.

0: 6, Cass County.
1: Yeah.
0: 6, I have DOT on the line. They're asking if you guys need any more assistance or traffic control or anything.
1: I don't think so. We just gotta figure out how to get this off of the table.
0: Templar, 1818.
2: Pot County, Southern State, R4, call 41, Pot County.
0: 24.
3: Callers advise that they were present at this address.
2: This is at the 14 eastbound.
4: Pot County, 710.
0: Okay, I can call her back and get their mom's phone number, but at the time of the call, she did say her.
4: The 42 of I-80 eastbound. 42 I-80 eastbound.
2: 10-4,
3: 1818. Yes, County 24.
0: So my RP was going to be the daughter. I asked her if her mother was on scene.
4: Go ahead, stop.
2: That vehicle is it?
3: We can leave it for now.
0: Temper, 1819, 22, Cass County.

0: 10-4. I'm noting an overall lack of screaming and yelling, so I'm going to assume things are 10-2.
1: 10-4, do you want me to call in case or just leave it for now?

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1: Good.
0: You want to make sure before you turn off that he doesn't put that wall in yet. There's nothing hanging it on, so it'll just bounce out if he tries to come down the highway with no weight on it.

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1: Call Greenwood. 4 or 6, Cass County status?
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0: I'm 10-2, I'm just going to be out here for a little bit until this motorcycle gets back on the road.
3: 10-2, we're waiting on a hitch to come here.
1: 1836.

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1: 466, go ahead.
0: So 131 at Oak Avenue, Iowa, to Queen Anne, George 207, Queen Anne George 207, Red, Sierra.
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1: Sensei, Iowa, 1-Able. 253, see Charles, D-Boy, Zebra, 313, Charles, Boy, Zebra, 313, taking expiration.
0: Returns expired 10F25, October 25, on a blue 2018 Ford Explorer to Taylor Wright of Council Bluffs, System 34.
1: Sensei, I'll be on track with that vehicle near the South Expressway in Vets Memorial.
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1: 5746, go ahead.
0: Last name is Union or Robert, and Nora, Edward, or Sam is Sam. First name is Kevin, K-E-V-I-N. Date of birth is 10-09-1960, Colorado. 10-4. And this will be a WPD, single card.
1: 10-4, Colorado, Kevin returns a valid 2026 non-CDL, valid October of 26 non-CDL 1074.
0: Correct.
1: 10-4, 1844.

0: 22 Cass County.
1: Sure.
0: 22, can you go to 811 Birch in reference to a welfare check? It's going to be on an elderly female subject. Her family is... Get there, also knock louder because she's hard of hearing. But she has not been feeling...

0: 346.
1: 346, go ahead.
2: Is there no preference to ownership was this vehicle?
1: Can you advise any known damages, and is it upright?
2: It is upright. It's minor damage, the undercarriage side of things. It is down in a ditch. There's a lot of water as well. Just let them know.
1: 10-4, 254.

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1: Good.
0: Midwest will be en route. They're wondering how far off the roadway it is.
1: I'd say 30 or 40 feet.
0: Never.